And a beautiful song there by Delta Goodrum. Wish you were here. 10 minutes to 11. I'm taking you up to the news, sport and weather with M People. Moving on up. And Kenny Loggins, I'm All Right. And the Steve Miller Band, Fly Like an Eagle. And I'll be back for my last hour and the gig guide for the weekend. So stay tuned.

And it's hard to mistake that voice, of course, Freddie Mercury out the front of Queen with a song called Fat Bottom Girls. And coming up next, we've got Tommy James and the Shondells with Crystal Blue Persuasion.

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hear my heartbeat. Hope it cradles me and rocks my bones to sleep. Protector in the light and a stranger in the dark, and you don't say anything more. Bound by suffocating secrets I must keep.

I said, are you gonna be my girl? It's a 1, 2, 3, take my hand and come with me, because you look so fine that I really wanna make you mine. Really wanna make you mine. 4, 5, 6, come on and get your kicks. Now you don't need a

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1: Have you been to the Clubhouse Harvey Bay recently? 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

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She kissed me with her eyes tight shut. I couldn't help but stare.

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I let him slip away, but he was looking for that home, and I hope he finds it. But I trade

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3: 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And no one knows this better than Mary Lou at Chris Cooper & Associates. They will go the extra mile and advise you on furnishings, artwork, and any

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She says, hey, babe, take a walk on the wild side. 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doo doo doo doo doo doo doo doo doo doo doo doo doo doo doo doo doo doo doo doo doo doo doo doo doo doo doo doo doo doo doo doo doo doo doo doo doo doo doo doo doo doo doo doo doo doo doo doo doo doo 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

0: I really got to say, there's an amazing vibe coming off you guys tonight. All righty. Thank you. All right, this song, what day is it? It's Friday. It's exactly right. Exactly right, sir.
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friendly and sometimes rowdy. 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

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Ferocious as a tiger,